She falls apart, I put her back together again. There's a box of bitterness piled up in the parlor, a great big bag of hurt standing in the hall, a sorry case of regret.

I was out at the Long Branch and I was talking to this girl. 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I was playing it slow and cool, being the gentleman that I am. Well, in this greaseball with long black slick back hair, it struts right up to her like I wasn't even standing there. It looks her up and down and cocks his eyebrows.

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He looked at me and said, now that's how it's done, son, just like that. I wanted to be mad at him, but to tell you the truth, I was really kind of impressed.

Well, I woke up later in a hospital bed. The half pound of galls wrapped around my sore head. Some of my teeth were gone, and I was drinking mashed taters through a straw. You see, turns out the girl that I'd propositioned had a man with a chip on his shoulder and a blunt object in his hand, who proceeded to express his disapproval of the lines that I crossed. Well, they told me I could leave, so I put my clothes back on. I stumbled past the waiting room, just minding my own. And then this overnourished night nurse from

o'clock was coming in late when he was my age. He talks about the time the Dodgers called, and he could have played pro ball, but he had me to raise when he was my age. By the time he turned 12 and 39, he'd been through hell and Hoover times, drank his first home.

mi amor, mi corazón. But one time I had to fly. I got in a foolish gambling fight and had to say a swift goodbye into a black

heartbeats ringing. I galloped north, all alone. Adios, mi corazón. I've never seen her since that night, and I can't cross the border now. She's Mexican, and I'm white.

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Adios.

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He gets up real early on his morning drive down to the office for his

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He just never quite had what it took to be a star. So he's a critic. I work for the Gazette, man. I got a real job.

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Yeah. So he thought, and he thought a little more. He caught a young hot star, headed into town, and then he hid behind his typewriter and gunned the boy down. Here come the letters, the emails, the faxes. They raised him to $20,000 after taxes. He's a happy critic. 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Man, I could do this forever. This is easy. They're all reading my column. Please don't tell my mom that I write the music column for the Gazette. She still thinks that I play piano down at the cat house. Yeah. Let's get funky with this now, boys. 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Y'all gonna have to hurry. This snapping thing wearing me out. 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Guess he was on a coffee break, man. They're gonna love you, 'cause they already

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Hey folks, this is Andy Mardine from Switzerland. 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
0: 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Got a little Martha White.
1: What do you think of it? You got a little bit thick. Try another bag.

Hi, this is James Infeld from Los Angeles to Nashville and from Nashville to the Netherlands. Y'all listening to Crossroads Country Radio, the country station of the Netherlands.